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0: Christian O'Connell's show. Time wasted today. We're looking for your fast food bands for the best in show. We did this as a team. 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
1: Very good. Gold.
0: Ricky, well done. Cinnabon Jovi.
1: Silver Plus.
0: Little Subway. Subway. No, it's very good, Bruce.
1: Silver.
0: Boz Snacks. Oh, my word. That's going to take some beating. Early contender. Danny Powell. That's very good. Boz Snacks. Men at Wok.
1: Gold.
0: Also great from Joe. How to finger licking good.
1: Silver.
0: Not Nicole Schwarzinger, but Nicole Schnitzinger.
1: Very good, too.
0: Well done.
1: Gold.
0: Oyster Menu.
1: Silver.
0: I mean, they have a menu, but they're not, fast food places aren't known for the menu. Yes. Could I see the menu, please? That was to the chef's table. Simply Red Rooster.
1: Silver.
0: KFC Hammer.
1: Silver Plus.
0: I don't know. Joshua's got KFC Low Green.
1: Silver Plus.
0: Burgatory Amos.
1: Oh,
0: very
1: cold.
0: Good. Very smart. Steve, that's very good. Burgatory Amos. Dirty Birds of Tokyo.
1: Silver Plus.
0: Fries Ferdinand.
1: Gold.
0: Smashing Dumplings.
1: Gold.
0: Aaron, that's very good. Smashing Dumplings. Smashing Dumplings is so good. Aaron, well done. My Chemical Coleslaw does not work, but made me laugh.
1: Bronze.
0: The Grillage People.
1: That's good too. Gold.
0: Sue. Run KFC.
1: Silver.
0: Panic at the Soft Serve.
1: Bronze.
0: Nelly for Tacos.
1: Oh my God, yeah. That is...
0: Shut the front door.
1: That is unbelievable.
0: Nelly for Tacos.
1: Nelly.
0: I want to almost open up my own taco place and call it Nelly for Tacos.
1: Double plus.
0: Juanita, well done. Ben Folds Five Guys.
1: Silver.
0: Dolly, party, can you please repeat that?
2: If you've been, if you, a million.
0: No, if you go to the drive-thru, they can never hear you. That headset's always on the ring. No.
2: Sorry, can you repeat that, please?
0: I said 10 nuggets.
1: Funny, but bronze.
0: Andy, know that I think it's a gold. Big Mac Street Boys.
1: Silver.
0: Big Macklemore.
1: Gold.
0: Boneless Nugs and Harmony.
1: Gold.
0: Guzman S. Selena Gomez.
1: That's a great effort, Silver.
0: It is, Mark. The Hungry Jackson 5.
1: Silver.
0: Fleetwood McFlurry.
1: Silver Plus.
0: And finally, Katie Perry Perry.
1: Yes, yeah, Silver.
2: Yeah.
0: All right. Who's winning?
1: They were so good, but Nelly for Tacos.
0: Has to be.
1: Has to be.
0: Today's winner. I'm tired, Grandpa. That's too damn bad.
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24: Sense the chemistry between them, but how much of that is real?
25: Mind your own business and shut your pie hole.
26: I wish you well with your show.
0: You know, yesterday how we were talking about stuff that lives rent-free in your head.
27: Yeah.
0: What lives rent-free in my head is something that just happened on the way to work this afternoon. I'm a motorcyclist.
1: You have mentioned it.
2: I'm riding my bike and I'm lane filtering through the traffic, which is now legal in most states.
1: Tell us what that is, what lane filtering is.
2: So you can, when the traffic's stopped and if it's going under 40 kilometres per hour, you can move between the cars.
1: Right.
2: And it makes sense for motorcycles. Motorcycles are more vulnerable when they're stopped in traffic. They're like a little fish swimming ahead of all the other fish.
1: I just put my hand up to say, as a motorist, when you watch people do it when you're stuck in traffic, it fuels anger.
2: It looks reckless, but at the same time,
1: it fuels jealousy.
2: Of course, we'll get a motorbike, and then you'll probably
1: imagine if we all had to lane filter around each other.
2: Go to Vietnam. They get motorbikes. Go to Bali. They understand it. Anyway, I'm not here to talk about the virtues of motorcycles because you know that I love them. I'm weaving up through the traffic, but there's always one person, either Johnny Unaware or Johnny Sheriff, who's like you and feels, oh, I'm going to stop him from going any further. But there was this guy in his Ford Ranger.
1: What was his name?
2: I don't know. He was just sitting there, but he was moved over. And sometimes, because people go in their own zone, I said, come on, mate, you can move over a bit. And he's heard me. So he's gone, oh, sorry, and he's moved over.
1: Oh,
2: I said,
1: good guy.
2: Thanks, mate. Good on you, champ. Anyway, I've got to the front, and it's a long set of lights. You know, you're waiting for ages. So I'm just sitting there. And then I've been caught out. The light's gone green, and I've gone to take off, and I've stalled the bike.
1: Oh. So He let you through, really, and then I'm
2: holding him up.
1: Oh.
2: And I just, and then I, you know, you got a helmet on, and I'm waving my hands to this girly. Sorry, mate. Sorry.
1: Oh, yeah, so no!
2: It's living rent free in my head.
1: Yes.
2: So I apologise to that man in his Ford Ranger. I'm sorry,
1: Johnny Nice Man.
2: Hey, Johnny Nice Man.
1: Everyone in your stories has the first name Johnny.
2: Yeah. Yeah. Yeah, I'd like to have Johnny Nice co-host.
1: Instead, I've got Johnny Ice Pipe.
2: Jam, muscle memory is here. That's coming up, jonesydemanda.com.au. I can tell you this, $2,000 is on the line. Jonesy Demanda driving you home with Jam Nation.

0: Hello there, it's Jonesy and Amanda driving you home.
1: I saw a comedian on my socials the other day. His name is Dustin Nickerson.
0: Mm-hmm.
1: He's a former youth pastor, and it says here he's a clean comedian, so he doesn't work blue, I'm assuming. But he did a very funny bit about Looney Tunes, and there's lots of talk about culture wars, et cetera, et cetera. This is very funny, but it shows you that Bugs Bunny is not immune from the culture wars.
2: I put on Looney Tunes for my kids recently. That show has not aged well. All right, honey, let's meet this cast of characters. First off, we have a pig. His name's Porky. And his thing is he has a speech impediment. She goes, what? I go, yeah, he has a hard time communicating with his peers, and therefore he has really low self-esteem. Okay, you don't like that? Well, check it out. There's this mouse, and he's Mexican. She goes, I don't get it. How's that funny? I go, how's that not funny? You heard what I said, right? Mexican mouse? Okay, you don't like that? Well, check it out. There's this skunk. And therefore, he has really low self-esteem. Okay, you don't like that? Well, check it out. There's this mouse, and he's Mexican. She goes, I don't get it. How's

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1: Gold.
2: Let's go.
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0: Better The Devil You Know.
1: Oh, yeah.
0: I'm going to begin the hour with this. Patsy, you love her. What's the song you love?
2: Can't you get that can't get out of my mouth.
0: Sorry, what?
2: Let's not get it. Can you just play the song, please?
0: Okay, next caller. Radio Song by The Who. And then one, if you turn this station on, it's either Mondo Rock or it's this, Eminem cleaning out my closet.

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